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1: 在英国访问和学习期间，郭建波获得了与全球知名教授对话的机会。
2: I think it's not at all clear what is going on in Sun Xing Dui. I mean, obviously they have some view of a universe. They make a picture of it in bronze. We know that picture. We know the trees. We know the strange eyes. We know the thing that looks like the sun, perhaps. We know all that, but we don't know what it means.
3: 我觉得三星堆是一个很独特的啊别样的这种存在。啊，它对我们认识整个中国的早期文明，它的多样化的这种形态，它的意义。是没有人能够媲美的，是没有其他的这种发现能够超过三星堆的这个意义。中国的青铜时代本身，在整个世界上也是一个别样的一种存在。
4: A G B G OK 吗
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6: Mr. Nichols, I heard that you're unhappy about this deal.
7: It's not that I am unhappy. It's just that why are all the people so sure about this Chiang Kai-shek, whether he is the best bet? You know, it is a hell of a lot of money when we are talking about him.
6: I can understand, but I think this business is quite guaranteed. At least the Kongs and Songs all think so.
7: You know, I'm curious.Why you and the Kong think so highly of Chiang Kai-shek?
6: The reasons are obvious. There.
7: Ah, now I see why you and Mr. Kong are so influential. I did not realize that all the three Song sisters have husbands.
6: It's not the power of us, but the power of love.
7: Let me tell you something about the power of love. It's no match for the Kong, Song, Sheng families combined. Between them are half of all the wealth and weapons in China.
6: Well, well, well. Such power. Do you want to think again to do this guarantee?
8: ,26日，周凤岐的部队已经调集上海。他们都是孙传芳的旧部，对付共产党轻而易举。
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